Antenne Hamburg Playlist Update. 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

0: This is the greatest and best song in the world. Tribute. Long time ago, me and my brother Kyle here, we was hitchhiking down a long and lonesome road. All of a sudden, there shined a shiny demon in the middle of the road. And he said,
1: play the best song in the world, or I'll eat your soul.
0: Well, me and Kyle, we looked at each other.

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A whip crack went his rumpet tail, and the beast was done. He asked us,

0: 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Hier lebt Rock.
1: Alright, Partner. Keep on rolling, baby. You know what time it is.

0: astounding. Time is fleeting. Madness takes its toll. But listen closely.
1: Not for very much longer.
0: I've got to

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Now you do what they told you. Now you do what they told you. Now you do what they told you.

0: 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Der beste Rock. Nonstop.
1: What we've got here is failure to communicate. Some men you just can't reach. So you get what we had here last week, which is the way he wants it. Well, he gets it.

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1: 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Are you making me feel like a man made of horror? A man made of horror.
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At the end of murdering all the people on Earth, I was going to murder my own family and then take my own life and become God.